My father worked in the post office, but he loved to sing the opera. And this is for him. This is for Bob Cusick.

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2: Album Před půlnocí. Každý večer v 11 s Martinem Celarem

wrote this in room 3, spending Christmas in rehabilitation. I got no phone, just a cell that I'm trapped in while my home's baking. I'm an impatient, but I lost patience. I just broke something, but I'm fixated on the gossip that I know is happening while I'm just being left out of the conversation. It's a complicated relationship, that's nobody's business, but I'm in this business, face it. I've been hiding from the ideation that the public has a ruin in my reputation. And it's crazy seeing quotations from a source that somebody curated, cause for me, y'all could feel pure hatred, but just keep our baby out the situation. It's a long road to redemption and a shorter one to damnation. I know which one is my destination, but the journey doesn't come without the frustrations, like it doesn't come without the temptations. And failure can lead to an elevation, cause sometimes you gotta see what's waiting on the other side to know your soul's worth saving.

Piper, the girl Orpheus knew he'd die for. Go to the underworld and fight for, 'cause life's just death if I don't have you.